0: 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That's the latest traffic on Smooth FM Brisbane.
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2: With your 10 o'clock news headlines, good morning, I'm Emma Duxbury. Medicines Australia claims patients here are missing out on life-saving medication due to a complex and lengthy approvals process. Data shows just a quarter of new medicines launched globally in the last decade have been subsidised in Australia. Drugs we're missing out on include the first new schizophrenia treatment in a generation and new interventions for narcolepsy and advanced prostate cancer. Support for Labor has crashed to its lowest point since Anthony Albanese took over as Prime Minister back in 2022. A news poll shows the party's primary vote has dropped 3 points to 30%, while One Nation has surged back to 30% after a dip last month. The coalition also staged a modest recovery, lifting 2 points to 19%. There have been more US casualties in the Middle East. Military officials say unidentified remains have been discovered during the search for a service member who was unaccounted for in an attack on a base in Jordan, which killed two others. Another soldier has died in Iraq. Avoiding air pollution from fireplaces and vehicle emissions is among a suite of new dementia prevention recommendations from the World Health Organization. In the first update to WHO's dementia prevention guidelines in 7 years, the organization says up to 45% of dementia risk could be prevented or delayed by eliminating risk factors like tobacco, alcohol, not exercising, diabetes, and high blood pressure. Andy Burnham will give his first speech as UK Prime Minister outside No. 10 Downing Street later today. He takes over from Sir Keir Starmer, who resigned. And media great Darren Hinch will be honoured at a state funeral in Melbourne today. The human headline passed away earlier this month after a series of health complications. He was 82. Updating sports, Spain has won the 2026 FIFA World Cup with a hard-fought 1-0 victory over a 10-man Argentina in extra time. Tensions erupted on the field after the full-time whistle, with players having to separate teammates seen shoving and throwing punches. There are fears Tom Trbojevic may not play again this season after he suffered another hamstring injury in Manly's 38-32 point loss to the Gold Coast. In the other game yesterday, the Dolphins bounced back from their 66-point thumping last week to beat the Cowboys 36-16. And Aussie Lucas Herbert has fallen short in his bid to win the British Open as Kiwi golfer Ryan Fox claimed his first major championship title.
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2: A possible shower today, heading for tops of 23 degrees. A shower or two tomorrow with highs of 23. A possible shower Wednesday and partly cloudy Thursday. And that's the latest on Smooth.
3: 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I'm guessing you're keen for more music and not so much talking, which is exactly what we've got for you. My name's Ty. 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

0: 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Olivia Newton-John and Physical. Hello, it's Ty. 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And it's all thanks to Holy Days in cinemas August 6. 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Looks delightful. 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And filmed in New Zealand. 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

0: Love getting all these feel-good tunes on for you on a Monday morning here at Smooth FM. It is your feel-good work day, after all. Check of the news for you. And then final hour of a Monday morning. See, we've nearly reached the afternoon already. How excellent. This is Smooth.
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17: Brisbane's traffic on Smooth.
18: Got a couple of breakdowns at the moment. One for the Gateway Extension northbound at Drew Vale, a breakdown for the Gateway southbound at the airport, and a breakdown Ipswich Motorway westbound through Darra. Also got a breakdown Gateway northbound at Eagle Farm, and debris for the Gateway southbound at Murarrie, debris for the Gateway northbound at Murarrie as well, and Gympie Road slow through Castledine, Chermside and Kedron in spots. Any dramas or delays, call the traffic hotline direct 1300 595 937. That's the latest traffic updates on Smooth FM Brisbane.
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1: With your 11 o'clock news headlines, good morning, I'm Emma Duxbury. A coalition MP has had a dig at inconsistencies and confusion around One Nation's policies. During an interview in the UK, Pauline Hanson admitted she loves the idea of mass deportations in Australia. Shadow Cybersecurity Minister Aaron Violi is told today it's not clear if that's an official stance or not.
14: Seeing these statements before from Pauline Hanson, one day she'll say something and then the next day Barnaby Joyce will come out and say it's not their policy, and sometimes Pauline Hanson will walk those statements back. So, I mean, let's see if she's actually going to make this their official policy.
1: It comes as the latest news poll shows One Nation has regained some ground to have a primary vote on par with Labor. It's been revealed just a quarter of new medicines launched globally in the last decade have been subsidised in Australia. 18 key innovative treatments for cancer, mental illness, cardiology, immunology, rare diseases and infectious disease are not available here under the PBS. The drugs we're missing out on include the first new schizophrenia treatment in a generation and new interventions for narcolepsy and advanced prostate cancer. The US has confirmed another soldier has been killed as the conflict in the Middle East escalates further. The service member died during the controlled detonation of an Iranian attack drone in Iraq. Domestic violence advocates have urged victims with hidden safe phones to prepare for Australia-wide test alerts next week. The tests for the disaster emergency warnings at 2 p.m. next Monday will automatically prompt phones and smartwatches to vibrate and play a 10-second siren. And the Odyssey has raked in $264 million at the global box office in its opening weekend. It's become the third biggest debut grossing movie of the year in the US, just behind Toy Story 5 and the Super Mario Galaxy movie. Updating sports, Spain has won the 2026 FIFA World Cup after a hard-fought 1-0 victory over Argentina in extra time. The Spaniards breaking the deadlock in the 106th minute, taking advantage of Argentina being down to 10 men. The Dolphins have bounced back from their 66-point thumping last week to down the Cowboys 36-16 in the final game of round 20. While Manly star Tom Trbojevic has picked up another hamstring injury in his side's 38-32-point loss to the Gold Coast. And Oscar Piastri has finished fifth at the Belgian Grand Prix.
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1: A possible shower today, heading for tops of 23 degrees. A shower or two tomorrow with highs of 23. A possible shower Wednesday and partly cloudy Thursday. And that's the latest on Smooth.
0: If it's the beautiful voice of Alicia Keys you need for your Monday morning, or that attitude of George Michael, I've got you covered here with the Feel Good Workday. G'day, it's Ty Frost. Here's Mark Ronson and Bruno Mars.
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0: 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Holding out for a hero, and I'm sure every supporter of the Spain team will be identifying them as their hero now. In the live site this morning, that would have been an atmosphere. Congratulations to Spain taking out the World Cup. More Feel Good to get us to lunch. 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

0: 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And if you did enjoy the start of your Monday morning, stay with us for the afternoon. 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
15: Brisbane's traffic on Smooth.
16: Got a couple of breakdowns on the Logan Motorway eastbound, one through Meadowbrook, the other through Berrinbar. A breakdown for the M1 southbound through Beenleigh, and a breakdown Gateway northbound through Belmont. Still got delays for your run on the Riverside Expressway inbound to the city. Gympie Road inbound through Castledine and through Chermside. Southbound Road inbound through Everton Park. Gateway doing fine, Bald Hills to Nudgee. Sydney dramas or delays in our roads, call the traffic hotline direct 1300 59 5937. That's the latest traffic updates on Smooth FM Brisbane.
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9: Good afternoon, I'm Heidi Tiltons. The New South Wales Premier is coming under fire after he took aim at Conservative parties in the lead-up to the next state election. Chris Minns describing a possible coalition of the Liberals, Nationals and One Nation as a Frankenstein's monster, which would hurt the economy and community cohesion. But opposition leader Kelly Sloane says the Premier shouldn't be demonising people looking for an alternative.
17: This is not a policy critique. This is a man trying to invent monsters rather than looking at what's happening on his watch in our state. And the people that he is criticising, the voters who are fed up with the major parties, they are not monsters. They are people who have genuine concerns, and the Premier should be looking at why.
9: It's as the latest news poll shows, federal support for One Nation has recovered while the coalition has regained some ground. One Nation has a primary vote of 30%, on par with Labor, while the coalition has improved to 19%. Domestic violence experts are highlighting the potential unintended risks of the nationwide AusAlert emergency test. All phones will vibrate and play a 10-second siren with an alert on July 27. Expert Naomi Pierce says victim survivors with hidden phones could be inadvertently at risk.
18: It's one of the most critical time is when people are leaving, and my concern would be if the perpetrator found the phone.
9: A master plan development for Dreamworld theme park has been approved by the Queensland Government. The more than 55-hectare plan will cover land including Dreamworld and Whitewater World. And some of the biggest pop acts in the world have wowed the thousands of fans who turned out for the FIFA World Cup final. Shakira, Justin Bieber and BTS taking to the stage, while Madonna rode into MetLife Stadium on a pink buggy alongside football legends Ronaldo and Ronaldinho.

0: Updating sport, and there have been scenes of jubilation and some tempers boiled over between players as Spain was crowned World Cup champions. Despite controlling much of the match, it wasn't until the 106th minute that the Spanish side scored the only goal of the final. A fresh injury blow for Manly star Tom Trbojevic, picking up another suspected hamstring issue during the Sea Eagles' loss to the Titans. Early reports suggest it's only a low-grade strain, and in the AFL, the Bombers have upset the Giants to claim an unexpected 3-point win at Marvel Stadium.
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0: The chance of a shower getting down to 15 degrees tonight, a shower or two tomorrow with a top of 23. Looking further ahead, the chance of a shower on Wednesday, partly cloudy for Thursday. And that's the latest on Smooth.
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0: 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Simon Diaz in next. At least I think he is, given his name Diaz. Yes, he is a huge supporter of the Spanish team. So a very happy man after Spain took out the World Cup. 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
18: Brisbane's traffic on Smooth.
19: No accidents currently reported on Brisbane's roads. Got a couple of breakdowns though. Eastbound Logan Motorway at Meadowbrook and the other one southbound the Gateway Motorway at Belmont. Not causing any delays though. Got some traffic lights on flash. Trouter Road and McCulloch Street in Sunnybank. Meantime, no delays on all of Brisbane's major motorways and freeways. That includes the M1 to the Gold Coast and the Bruce Highway up towards the Sunshine Coast. Nice clear run there. Southbound back to Brisbane, no delays. Logan Road to Kessels Road, 8 Mile Plains getting busy, and so to inbound Riverside Expressway. That's your latest traffic on Smooth FM Brisbane.
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6: Good afternoon, I'm Heidi Tiltons. The major parties are playing down the latest opinion poll, which shows One Nation has bounced back. News poll shows One Nation's primary vote has jumped back up to 30%, with the minor party level pegging with Labor, who saw its support go backwards. But Emergency Management Minister Christy McBain says she doesn't believe One Nation has anything meaningful to deliver for Australians.
20: That's the choice for Australians, whether One Nation actually has any policies that can deliver anything meaningful to the Australian population. And at this stage, you've got Pauline Hanson overseas calling Australia and Australians stupid, which is surprising.
6: Donald Trump has unleashed a ninth night of strikes on Iran after the US confirmed the deaths of three soldiers. CENTCOM is vowing to continue degrading Iranian military capabilities used to attack commercial vessels and civilian mariners transiting the Strait of Hormuz. The latest data suggests just a quarter of new medicines launched globally in the past decade have been subsidised for Aussie patients. A report has identified 18 specific medicines which are transforming lives overseas but aren't available on the PBS. Medicines Australia Chief Elizabeth DeSummers says Australia is lagging behind.
21: Australians are falling further behind the rest of the world, and the government must consider increasing spending on innovative medicines as an investment in the health and productivity of our nation, and not just as a cost.
6: Labor members will debate increased taxes on Australia's resources sector, including on gas. The issue will be discussed at this week's national conference in Adelaide. The Minerals Council argues another impost on the sector will hurt investment and jobs. And Liam Payne's close friend Roger Norris has been officially cleared as investigators continue to probe the One Direction star's death. The Argentine businessman has now been fully cleared of all criminal charges tied to Payne's fatal fall from a Buenos Aires balcony in 2024. Updating sport, and there was no fairy tale send-off for Lionel Messi as Spain beat Argentina 1-0 in the World Cup final this morning. Spain's Rodri was crowned player of the tournament. Ken Hinckley has declared he's officially a Tasmanian after he was announced as the inaugural coach of the Devils. And Aussie Oscar Piastri's finished fifth at the Belgian Formula One Grand Prix, Kimi Antonelli taking the checkered flag in his Mercedes, while Charles Leclerc was second and Max Verstappen was third.
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6: The chance of a shower getting down to 15 degrees tonight, a shower or two tomorrow with a top of 23. Looking further ahead, the chance of a shower on Wednesday, partly cloudy for Thursday. And that's the latest on Smooth.
0: Brand new working week, and this is a good way to get through our Monday afternoon, feeling good with more music and less talk. Hello, Simon here. Bryan Adams is touring Australia next year again. He's coming up after DeBarge.
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0: Smooth, more music afternoon. Feels good with Billy Ocean and David Bowie's Let's Dance. A lot of dancing this morning. Well, parts of the world too, with Spain winning the World Cup soccer. Elton John's coming up and the lads are next, the Backstreet Boys.
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0: Such a great song, isn't it? Don't Go Away, Smooth's More Music Afternoon, feels good, and it continues after the latest news with Heidi next at 2.
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17: Brisbane's traffic on Smooth.
18: There's been a crash heading southbound on Boderson Road at Bradman Street, Acacia Ridge. Delays really building there. Delays starting to build southbound into Victory Pocket for the Western Freeway. Just minor at this stage, though. No delays. All other Brisbane majors and the Bruce Highway will be heading up towards the Sunshine Coast. That's a nice smooth run. Southbound back to Brisbane, no delays either. Traffic building onto the Riverside Expressway. Senior dramas or delays on our roads. Call the traffic hotline direct 1300 59 5937. And that's your latest traffic on Smooth FM Brisbane.
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19: Good afternoon, I'm Heidi Tiltons.
1: Broadcast stars, showbiz figures and politicians have honoured Darren Hinch at his state funeral in Port Melbourne. Legendary journalist Ray Martin and Darren's former wife, award-winning actress Jackie Weaver, delivering special tributes to the human headline who died earlier this month at the age of 82.
19: I love you, Joby. I've loved you from the very start to the very end. Good night, sweet dreams. Good night, Joby. I love you forever.
1: Victoria's Premier insists she doesn't regret axing the Commonwealth Games, which will officially begin in Glasgow this week. Glaswegians have thanked Victoria's government for the $194 million cash injection. But Jacinta Allen, who was the Comm Games Minister at the time, says she's sorry the Games won't be held down under.
20: Yes, and of course I am sorry. I'm sure those athletes, and I've met, as I've said, I've spoken to them. There is, I can understand their disappointment, but let's also remember that...
21: You said you were sorry, but it kind of got lost there.
20: No, Paul, I've given my answer.
1: Barnaby Joyce has sought to distance himself from comments made by One Nation's leader. Pauline Hanson has used a podcast to claim the end of the White Australia policy led to immigration problems here. But Mr. Joyce says the end of the policy has been a good thing. An extremely rare set of identical girl quadruplets has been born in Melbourne, in Brisbane rather, in what could be an Australian first. The girls were delivered by C-section last week, with all four said to be doing extremely well. And it's been an extra special birthday for one fan of Dua Lipa and her actor husband Callum Turner. The superstar duo stopping by a New York restaurant to sing happy birthday to the unsuspecting woman. Updating sport, and Ken Hinckley has signed a 5-year deal to coach the Tasmania Devils, beating Nathan Buckley and John Longmire for the role. Hinckley says the Devils know what kind of football they want to play upon entering the AFL in 2028.
22: We've got a bit of grit down here. You know, there's a bit of that in this Tasmanian football club, and, you know, that's the way we'll play. We'll be pretty tough to play against, and, you know, every football club wants to be, strong and hard over the ball, and they want to be defensively sound. But we're going to play exciting footy.
1: Spain has spoiled Lionel Messi's fairy tale farewell, beating Argentina 1-0 in the World Cup final, with Rodri named player of the tournament. And Oscar Piastri has stayed tight-lipped after finishing fifth at the Belgian Grand Prix, where front wing damage hampered his race as Kimi Antonelli claimed his sixth win of the season.
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1: The chance of a shower, getting down to 15 degrees tonight, a shower or two tomorrow with a top of 23. Looking further ahead, the chance of a shower on Wednesday, partly cloudy for Thursday. And that's the latest on Smooth.
0: She performed a little tune for us earlier this morning in New York. I'm talking about the Queen of Pop at the World Cup Soccer Halftime Entertainment. Congratulations to España. Simon Diaz here with Madonna after the Beach Boys.
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0: Geez, that puts the feel good into your day, doesn't it? George Harrison, Got My Mind Set on You on Smooth FM. And of course, your More Music Breakfast Show is back tomorrow from 5:30. What a lineup. After nine, your feel good workday team are back with Ty Frost. Hello, Simon with you till five. And he's back after five, in fact, for the Monday drive home. It's Byron Webb till 9 o'clock tonight, who does love a bit of disco. Bee Gees coming up in around 10 minutes. And up next, it's Amy Winehouse on Smooth FM.
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1: 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Yes, his ANZ Falcon watches for fraud 24/7. 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
11: Brisbane's traffic on Smooth.
12: Good afternoon. Taking a look at your roads with a single vehicle crash, Old Cleveland Road, heading westbound on the left shoulder after the Gateway Motorway through Carindale. There's a vehicle fire, Anzac Avenue, Deception Bay Road through Rothwell. A breakdown, Annerley Road, north eastbound, the right lane, which is blocked at Gladstone Road through Dutton Park. Lights on flash, Brunswick Street at Harcourt Street through the valley, and a breakdown, the Logan Motorway, westbound through Druvale. See any dramas or delays, call the traffic online direct on 1300 595937. That's the latest traffic on Smooth FM Brisbane.
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13: Good afternoon, I'm Heidi Tiltons. Anthony Albanese has slammed Pauline Hanson's trip to London, accusing the One Nation leader of talking Australia down. The PM says elected officials should be talking Australia up when they're abroad.
14: I find it astonishing that Pauline Hanson has travelled overseas in order to denigrate and talk down Australia. What we need to do as public representatives is take our responsibility seriously. We live in the best country on earth, and we are the envy of the world.
13: It's as a fresh news poll shows support for the minor parties recovered federally. One Nation has a primary vote of 30% on par with Labor, while the coalition's support has improved to 19%. Veteran broadcaster Darren Hinch has been farewelled with a state funeral in Port Melbourne. Legendary journalist Ray Martin among those paying tribute to the human headline, who passed away at 82 earlier this month.
5: Darren Nigel was always just Hinch. Big enough character to need only one name. Hinch was certainly big enough and loud enough. He was born with a megaphone for a voice. His typewriter was just about as loud. There's nothing subtle about Hinch or his endless opinions.
13: Coles is reportedly in talks to send dozens of jobs offshore in a bid to cut costs amid rising competition. The supermarket giant is in talks with staff about expanding its offshore agreement with an Indian tech company, resulting in the loss of close to 70 local jobs. The chair of a Senate inquiry into the recent Telstra outage is vowing to hold all telcos to account. Friday's hearing found the network failure could have been prevented if an ageing server had been replaced. A bill is currently before the Senate to expand telcos' reliability obligations. And the Rolling Stones have extended their record for the most top 10 projects in Billboard history after Foreign Tongues became their 39th album to debut near the top of the charts. The iconic rockers also making history as the first act to score a top 10 album in every decade from the 1960s to the 2020s. Updating sport, and Spanish fans around the world are celebrating with the country crowned World Cup champions for 2026. A goal in the 106th minute, the difference as the side downed Argentina 1-0 to claim the nation's first World Cup since 2010. Tasmania Devils inaugural coach Ken Hinckley expects many ups and downs in the role. Hinckley was officially unveiled as the AFL club's coach today ahead of their entry into the league in 2028. And New Zealand's Ryan Fox has won the Open by one stroke, sinking a birdie on the 18th to beat American Cameron Young. Lucas Herbert, the best of the Aussies, in a tie for sixth, four strokes back.
11: Smooth weather.
13: The chance of a shower getting down to 15 degrees tonight, a shower or two tomorrow with a top of 23. Looking further ahead, the chance of a shower on Wednesday, partly cloudy for Thursday. Now let's see what's leading tonight's stories on Nine News.
15: Thanks, Heidi. Tonight, Spain takes World Cup glory, defeating Argentina in a nail-biting final. Plus see President Trump's awkward moment on stage. Special tributes from Darren Hinch's state funeral. Why the World Health Organization says almost half of dementia cases could be prevented. Plus, meet the very rare identical quadruplet girls born at a Brisbane hospital. Nine News, your news on Nine and Nine Now, live at 6.
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0: Do we love our feel-good sing-alongs, don't we? Like that ABBA's Ring Ring sounds so good on Smooth FM. More music with a little traffic now. 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
2: Good afternoon. Got a large building fire now. Robinson Road West around Robinson Road Marketplace through Ashley. 7 fireys are on site. There's a vehicle fire Anzac Avenue wrapping up westbound at Deception Bay Road through Rothwell. A breakdown on the Gateway Motorway on ramp northbound from Southern Cross Way through Nudgee. The Gateway Motorway heavy northbound from Deakin to the Bruce and the Pacific Motorway slow outbound through Woolloongabba. Also a bit of traffic on the Western Freeway through Indooroopilly about 5-10 minutes. See any dramas or delays on our roads? Call the traffic hotline direct on 1300 595 937. That's the latest traffic on Smooth FM Brisbane.
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0: The perfect way to get through a Monday with more music, less talk on Smooth FM with Simon Diaz with a feel-good theme, 24-7. I like that. Traffic and news is coming up at 4, then we're diving back into it to get you home.
1: Have you experienced the soaking bit of winter in Victoria? That's the lying with your head back, eyes closed, as the world slowly melts away, leaving only you perfectly still in a mineral-rich 40-degree thermal bath at the Peninsula Hot Springs. Kinda soaking. Come winter in Victoria. It's every bit different.
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13: Good afternoon. Another check in your roads. We've got a building fire, Robinson Road West. It's closed at Robinson Road Marketplace, Aspley. Eastbound diversions via Norvia Avenue and westbound via Ferrier Street. Heavy delays both directions. 7 fireys on site. We've got delays on the Gateway Motorway northbound from Deegan up to the Bruce Highway, and a bit of traffic on the Western Freeway outbound through Indooroopilly towards Fig Tree Pocket. Reports of a crash now on Fairfield Road north of Venner Road. See any dramas or delays on our roads? Call the traffic hotline direct 1300 595 937. That's the latest traffic on Smooth FM Brisbane.
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14: Good afternoon, I'm Heidi Tiltons. Barnaby Joyce is hosing down comments made by One Nation leader Pauline Hanson, arguing she's been misinterpreted. Senator Hanson is coming under fire after claiming the end of the White Australia policy in 1973 led to some of the country's immigration problems. But speaking on Sky, Mr. Joyce says the party leader was talking about tightening Australia's immigration intake to remove the risk of radicals.
15: Pauline Hanson does not support the White Australia policy. She supports the assimilation and the Australian culture.
14: A Melbourne court has granted bail to a so-called ISIS bride who's been held on terrorism charges since she returned from Syria. The alleged Islamic State supporter has been in custody for around 2 months and faces up to 10 years in jail. But a Melbourne magistrate has concluded the risk to the community is low, also taking her mental health into account. Telstra's recent outage could trigger tougher laws for Aussie telcos. Senate Inquiry Chair Sarah Hanson-Young is committed to strengthening legislation after hearings found the network failure could have been prevented.
16: To put in place rules and regulations that make Telstra, Optus and Vodafone legally required to offer a reliable service to their customers.
14: Jacinda Allen has apologised for the first time to athletes disappointed by Victoria's cancelled Commonwealth Games as the event prepares to start in Glasgow this week. The Victorian Premier maintains pulling out was the right decision, saying the projected multi-billion dollar cost meant the Games could not go ahead here at any cost. And it's now been revealed Mel C secretly tied the knot with her Aussie model boyfriend in Sydney before their weekend wedding in the English countryside. Former Spice Girls bandmate Victoria Beckham has spilled the beans to British Vogue that the legal wedding took place months ago. She also custom designed Mel C's wedding dress. Updating sport, and former Port Adelaide coach Ken Hinckley has won the race to become the Tasmania Devils' inaugural AFL coach. Hinckley edged out Nathan Buckley and John Longmire for the role, signing a 5-year contract officially starting in November. Argentina players are being slammed as sore losers after starting a fight with Spanish rivals following their 1-0 loss in the World Cup final. And Kiwi golfer Ryan Fox is celebrating his first major win after taking out the British Open by one stroke.
12: Smooth weather.
14: The chance of a shower getting down to 15 degrees tonight, a shower or two tomorrow with a top of 23. Looking further ahead, the chance of a shower on Wednesday, partly cloudy for Thursday. Now let's see what's leading tonight's stories on Nine News.
17: Thanks, Heidi. Tonight, Spain takes World Cup glory, defeating Argentina in a nail-biting final. Plus see President Trump's awkward moment on stage. Special tributes from Darren Hinch's state funeral. Why the World Health Organization says almost half of dementia cases could be prevented. Plus, meet the very rare identical quadruplet girls born at a Brisbane hospital. Nine News, your news on Nine and Nine Now, live at 6.
0: Well, I hope your Monday hasn't been too manic, but I've got the Bangles coming up with that song, all right? We're going to sing along all the way home with more music and less talk that feels great with our pop princess. First up, Kylie Minogue.
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0: Love it. It's a great distraction, isn't it? From a busy day all the way home, feeling good on a Monday with Tay Tay from Toy Story there on Smooth. More music and less talk with Simon Diaz. Get you home with some sunshine in the form of Boney M. Fugal Sharkey from our Smooth 80s collection and more. 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
1: Brisbane's traffic on Smooth.
2: G'day, another check in your roads. Got a large house fire, Robinson Road West. It's closed near the marketplace through Aspley. Eastbound diversions via Norvia Avenue and westbound via Ferrier Street. Heavy delays in the area. Multiple fireys still remain on site. A truck and car accident in the Gateway Motorway northbound the centre and right lanes up to Miles Platting Road on ramp through Rochdale. Traffic back to the M1 and a breakdown the M1 northbound before Main Street off ramp through Eagleby. See any dramas or delays on our roads? Call the traffic hotline direct on 1300 595 937. That's the latest traffic on Smooth FM Brisbane.
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0: That's how we do a Monday. Feels good, doesn't it, here at Smooth FM? All right, Monday traffic. Let's check it out. Got that smooth news at 5 with Heidi. Then he's back with us till 9 o'clock tonight. It's Byron Webb's More Music Drive.
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8: 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In 7 News, a woman killed in a Sunshine Coast unit fire. Dreamworld's grand expansion plans revealed, a resort to be built in time for the 2032 Games, and Spain claims World Cup glory. 7 News at 6.
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18: Brisbane's traffic on Smooth.
19: G'day, still got delays on Robinson Road West, which is closed off due to a clean-up after a house fire which had 7 fireys on site earlier. Still got multiple fireys on scene. Break down the Logan Motorway westbound through Berrinbar. Break down the Pacific Motorway southbound left shoulder before the Logan Road exit through 8 Mile Plains. Speeds down to 60 k's an hour and busy on the Riverside Expressway heading out of the city now at the Captain Cook Bridge, the Pacific Motorway. See any dramas or delays on our roads? Call the traffic hotline direct 1300 595937. That's the latest traffic on Smooth FM Brisbane.
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3: Good afternoon, I'm Heidi Tiltons. A senior Labor MP has moved to assure Australians of their safety after an ISIS bride was granted bail in a Melbourne court. The 34-year-old mother of four is walking free after 2 months behind bars, accused of grooming her toddlers to be Islamic State terrorists. Multicultural Affairs Minister Anne Ali has refused to be drawn on the specifics, but has told the ABC we have a robust intelligence network in Australia.
15: I want to just assure all Australians that we have really good security agencies who undertake really thorough checks, but this particular case is a matter for the courts.
3: Former Attorney General Mark Dreyfus has given evidence at the Royal Commission into Anti-Semitism, the Labor MP urging the Albanese government to give victims of online hatred more power to have offensive posts removed. He's also suggested a ban on protests outside Jewish schools and synagogues. The opposition maintains One Nation is not fit to govern, as a new poll shows the minor party has bounced back. One Nation's primary vote sits at 30%, which is on par with Labor. Support for the coalition has improved marginally, but it's still behind with just 19% of the vote. Liberal leader Angus Taylor won't be drawn on the polls, but says One Nation is not the answer to the nation's problems.
20: I just don't think she has any of the answers. I mean, we have an economic crisis that the Prime Minister and his team has brought about, and One Nation doesn't have the solutions. We know their top few policies would drive up inflation, drive up interest rates by 3% or more, and make life harder for Australians.
3: A master plan development for Dreamworld theme park has been approved by the Queensland Government. The more than 55-hectare plan will cover land including Dreamworld and Whitewater World. And broadcasting legend Darren Hinch has been remembered as a brave, brash and passionate, with a self-destructive streak at his state funeral. Ray Martin and Hinch's ex-wife Jackie Weaver are among those paying tribute to the 82-year-old who died earlier this month. Updating sport, and Ken Hinckley says he is proud to be named Tasmania's inaugural coach, signing a five-year contract at the AFL club. The 59-year-old made a final presentation to the Devils coaching selection panel in Hobart yesterday, and the appointment has been confirmed today. In the NRL, Broncos star Jamaat Shibasaki has reportedly signed a two-year deal with the Perth Bears. The sports website Zero Tackle says the Queensland Origin star will join the WA team for its foundation season next year, and celebrations are continuing well into the morning in Madrid after Spain won its first World Cup title since 2010, beating Argentina 1-0.
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3: The chance of a shower, getting down to 15 degrees tonight, a shower or two tomorrow with a top of 23. Looking further ahead, the chance of a shower on Wednesday, partly cloudy for Thursday. Now let's see what's leading tonight's stories on Nine News.
21: Thanks, Heidi. Tonight, Spain takes World Cup glory, defeating Argentina in a nail-biting final, plus see President Trump's awkward moment on stage. Special tributes from Darren Hinch's state funeral. Why the World Health Organization says almost half of dementia cases could be prevented. Plus, meet the very rare identical quadruplet girls born at a Brisbane hospital. Nine News, your news on Nine and Nine Now, live at 6.
22: Yeah, and hi, and thank you so much for joining Smooth FM with Byron Weavian now for the afternoon. Hope your week got underway well, maybe after an early start like it was in our place for the Soccer World Cup final. Very exciting, especially for our very own Simon Disco Diaz, and I'm sure tonight the celebrations continue. Actually, in fact, maybe with some of this, some red, red wine, as we get back to more music and less. Get the drive home underway.
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0: make the sound feel good. This is Smooth FM with that great sound of Dua Lipa there. Don't Start Now. I like it. As we play more music and less so to get home into Monday night feeling good. And after a check in on the traffic next for you, Smooth, we're going to organise the popcorn, nice comfy seat in Gold Class with a couple of great movie songs on the way next here at Smooth.
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2: G'day, another check in your roads as we start to wrap up your Monday. We've got a breakdown the Pacific Motorway southbound left shoulder before the Logan Road exit, 8 mile plane, speeds down to 60 k's an hour. Still got Robinson Road West closed off around the marketplace Aspley after an earlier house fire this afternoon. There's a breakdown the Logan Motorway westbound through Berrinba. Heavy on the Riverside Expressway inbound outbound to the city at the Captain Cook Bridge, and the Western Freeway slow through Indooroopilly and the Ipswich Motorway westbound from Gales to Goodna, about 10 minutes. See any dramas or delays on the roads? Call the traffic hotline direct, 1300 595 937. That's the latest traffic on Smooth FM Brisbane.
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0: blissfully sleeps, this vigilant bird, the ANZ Falcon, is on high alert. Yes, his ANZ Falcon watches for fraud 24/7. So should a fraudster use Gavin's card details while he snores, his ANZ Falcon will swoop in. ANZ Fraud Protection. Now it's personal. Falcon is a registered trademark of Fairizer Corporation.
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14: Brisbane's traffic on Smooth.
15: G'day, got a breakdown on Southern Cross Way, northbound left shoulder before Toombul Road through Nundah, and a breakdown on the Logan Motorway, westbound on the shoulder before Wembley Road, Berrinbah. Bit of traffic northbound on the Centenary Highway up towards the Jindalee Bridge, and southbound through Indooroopilly down towards Fig Tree Pocket, about a 10-minute delay. Heavy on the Riverside Expressway, northbound around the Coronation Drive, and Hale Street, southbound around Suncorp Stadium. Reports of a crash at Bodessa Road just in, southbound through Callanvale before Honeysuckle Way. See any dramas or delays on our roads? Call the traffic hotline direct on 1300 595 937. That's the latest traffic on Smooth FM Brisbane.
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16: Smooth. Good evening, I'm Heidi Tiltons. A Melbourne magistrate has granted bail to an Australian woman accused of grooming her toddlers to be Islamic State terrorists. The 34-year-old ISIS bride returned to Australia from Syria last year and has been in custody for the past 2 months on terror charges. The magistrate today telling the court any risk she might pose to the community could be mitigated by strict bail conditions. The major parties are playing down the latest opinion poll, which shows One Nation has bounced back. News poll shows One Nation's primary vote has jumped back up to 30%, with the minor party level pegging with Labor, who saw its support go backwards. But Emergency Management Minister Christy McBain says she doesn't believe One Nation has anything meaningful to deliver for Australians.
6: That's the choice for Australians, whether One Nation actually has any policies that can deliver anything meaningful to the Australian population. And at this stage, you've got Pauline Hanson overseas calling Australia and Australians stupid, which is surprising.
16: Donald Trump has unleashed a ninth night of strikes on Iran after the US confirmed the deaths of three soldiers. CENTCOM is vowing to continue degrading Iranian military capabilities used to attack commercial vessels and civilian mariners transiting the Strait of Hormuz. The latest data suggests just a quarter of new medicines launched globally in the past decade have been subsidised for Aussie patients. A report's identified 18 specific medicines which are transforming lives overseas but aren't available on the PBS. Medicines Australia Chief Elizabeth DeSummer says Australia is lagging behind.
17: Australians are falling further behind the rest of the world, and the government must consider increasing spending on innovative medicines as an investment in the health and productivity of our nation and not just as a cost.
16: And Liam Payne's close friend Roger Norris has been officially cleared as investigators continue to probe the One Direction star's death. The Argentine businessman has now been fully cleared of all criminal charges tied to Payne's fatal fall from a Buenos Aires balcony in 2024. Updating sport, and Ken Hinckley has signed a five-year deal to coach the Tasmania Devils, beating Nathan Buckley and John Longmire for the role. Hinckley says the Devils know what kind of football they want to play upon entering the AFL in 2028.
18: We've got a bit of grit down here. You know, there's a bit of that in this Tasmanian football club, and, you know, that's the way we'll play. We'll be pretty tough to play against, and, you know, every football club wants to be, you know, strong and hard over the ball, and they want to be defensively sound. But we're going to play exciting footy.
16: Spain has spoiled Lionel Messi's fairy tale farewell, beating Argentina 1-0 in the World Cup final, with Rodri named player of the tournament. And Oscar Piastri has stayed tight-lipped after finishing fifth at the Belgian Grand Prix, where front wing damage hampered his race as Kimi Antonelli claimed his sixth win of the season.
14: Smooth weather.
16: The chance of a shower, getting down to 15 degrees tonight, a shower or two tomorrow with a top of 23. Looking further ahead, the chance of a shower on Wednesday, partly cloudy for Thursday. Now let's see what's leading tonight's stories on Nine News.
19: Thanks, Heidi. Tonight, special tributes from Darren Hinch's state funeral. Why the World Health Organization says almost half of dementia cases could be prevented. Meet the very rare identical quadruplet girls born at a Brisbane hospital. Plus two-in-one cameras busting drive. The new southeast locations. Now don't worry, you haven't missed Nine News. Use the start over function on Nine Now as soon as you're home.
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22: 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In fact, maybe you're home already or pretty close to it. Half your luck. Byron, we'll be here to keep you company and with another great run of songs. A little Toto, firstly, now. 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

0: Joanne, you're definitely in the right place for more music and less talk while you navigate that Monday afternoon traffic home here at Smooth FM. Thanks for joining Sue with Byron with here. And, well, as night sets in now, we are certainly going to keep it sounding great after our news update next. Smooth. One Direction on the way. One of my fave beats from the Fine Young Cannibals in a moment for you, Smooth.
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0: Caliban, the beat especially of the fine young cannibals. 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So we roll out more music and let's start to keep feeling good. And we'll do that next with one of the most legendary homegrown bands ever. 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
10: Have you heard about the thunderous bit of winter in Melbourne? 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

0: This is Smooth FM with more music and less talk on the way into Monday night. It's Saturday, a new week, and I hope you're well for it with Byron Webb here. And I'll tell you what, if you really want to be well, have you heard about this incredible trip thanks to Luxury Escapes to Queenstown, New Zealand that we've got for you to win? Thanks to Holy Days in cinemas on August 6th. 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
2: There's been a single vehicle crash westbound on Albert Street. It's on the Larry Story Bridge heading westbound at Waterford. Getting some slight delays. Slow down, proceed with caution through there. Meantime, traffic inbound on the Riverside Expressway is starting to ease. You run towards the Gold Coast, the M1. Nice clear run there. All of Brisbane's majors fairly smooth at this stage. And the Bruce Highway, no delays if you're heading up towards the Sunshine Coast. Southbound back to Brisbane, no delays there. Gympie Road, traffic busy through Chermside. Also Castledine starting to ease. So that's your latest traffic on Smooth FM Brisbane.
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0: Sounds good and feels good on the way into Monday night at Smooth FM. And, well, I'm sure even better if you're like our very own Simon Diaz from the afternoon show, who was up early rooting for Spain to win the World Cup soccer final this morning. You know, they were selling tickets to be there for $12,000, but because they sold out, they were reselling some for up to $60,000. That's incredible. Been a lot of fun, though. Not sure what we're going to do with our early mornings now. Anyway, nearly 7 with Byron. We're here to keep you company, and we'll get back into feeling good. Taylor Swift and Can't Even Ogre are on the way soon for you. It's me.
1: ANZ presents Birds of the World. While Gavin blissfully sleeps, this vigilant bird, the ANZ Falcon, is on high alert. Yes, his ANZ Falcon watches for fraud 24/7. So should a fraudster use Gavin's card details while he snores, his ANZ Falcon will swoop in. ANZ Fraud Protection. Now it's personal. 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
0: Yeah, and hi, this is Byron Wigg here at Smooth FM, and hope you're well, whatever you're doing at this point of a Monday night. So we get back into playing more music and let's start with some great songs. Some Kylie, Wham, Guy Who Knows How to Make You Feel Good, Stevie Wonder, and this guy, a true legend of the blue jean rock variety. Smooth.

0: Hey, now, don't they sound so good? Love it. Crowded House at Smooth FM. So good at this end of our day, I reckon, too. And Taylor Swift in there, too, before that. And if you've seen the photos of the rather large wedding ring that have been circulating the last few days. Anyway, I hope you're well. Byron, we've been playing more music and less for you. Well, that's great feels to it in a moment. Bruno Mars, I Just Might, and another homegrown legend, John Farnham, on the way next here at Smooth.
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6: 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Ah, yeah. Head first down a burrow. Stuck here till tomorrow. 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

0: Great song, isn't it? Here at Smooth FM as we start now to wind down on Monday night, heading for 8pm. And a reminder, we do that well after 9 with Cameron Daddo back in as always, 9 till midnight. In the meantime, Byron with you about to play, well, a newly retired Darryl Braithwaite for you tonight. Some Prince and ABBA, all in the next bunch. Yeah, good hour of songs on the way at Smooth.
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0: Well, you know it's Smooth FM when you're hearing ABBA, don't you? The good song too, Chiquitita. With Byron with you, and as we wander into Monday night with you, hopefully feeling great. And if you need a little downtime, we're great for that too soon. Cameron Daddo is back in to wind you down from 9, but in the meantime, we'll add a great Irish lilt to it all. Such a good song from the Cranberries next for you, Smooth.
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0: hope you're well. Whatever you're doing for a Monday night, and thank you so much for making your night a part of ours. 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
10: 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Kick off the night with Mariah Carey. 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

0: Just love that. Gorgeous music from Wendy Matthews, The Day You Went Away. Perfect for our Monday nights, which also marks our time for our book club. What are you reading? Let me know. Cameron@smoothfm.com.au. I found this one on the shelf at home. I loved it. From Aussie actor, writer Matt Nabel. It's Guilt, published about a decade ago. This is, it's an incisive novel about loyalty, jealousy, about the possibilities of youth and the weariness of middle age. Kind of relatable, kind of, sort of, I'd say. Check it out, Guilt. Thanks for listening. I've got the A-Team on the way after this from Ed Sheeran. You're on Smooth, I'm Cam Daddo.
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0: Oh, yes, loving every moment with you on Smooth. Cam Daddo here. Maybe you use this part of the night for a little exercise, whether it's some stretching or meditation, maybe a brisk walk, a bit of planking. We have you covered for tunes. I've got Madonna, got Britney Spears on the way. There's plenty of feel-good coming up. Keep it smooth.
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0: Cam Daddo with you, top of the hour. Hoping you've had some great things happen today and that we can continue those feelings through the music we play. We know you love Madonna. What a voice she has. Here she is, Crazy For You. Enjoy.
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0: 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Can't help falling in love. There are some great movies out at the moment. Maybe you're coming back from seeing The Odyssey by Christopher Nolan. I haven't laid eyes on it yet. Heard a lot about it. Matt Damon, Anne Hathaway, huge superstar cast. 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

0: Big as that, Cam Datto on Smooth. So we wrap up this hour, sending a big hello to the drivers who have us on each night. Hoping you're enjoying the music, getting a lot of green lights, having a sing-along. Back in moments with some bubbly from Colby Calais.
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0: 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Loving that. I Don't Want to Wait. Paula Cole. We didn't have to wait for the winner of the World Cup. Spain were fantastic. If you got it up a little earlier this morning, hope you're feeling okay. It was a huge weekend of sport. Kiwi, Ryan Fox taking out the British Open golf. And I watched my Bombers sink the Giants on Sunday night. It was so exciting to see the first win in a long time. Cam Datto here, kicking goals with a great list of songs on the way. Settle in for Jennifer Page after this.
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0: What a brilliant song to wrap up the evening. Cam Dado signing off. I'll be back with you tomorrow night from 9 with more of your favourites. Till then, your Monday night Cam Dad joke. Where did the soccer players go to get fresh uniforms for the FIFA World Cup final?
1: They got them in New Jersey.
0: The same place they played the final. It was hot. Well done, Spain. As always, dream big. Smooth.
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1: ANZ presents Birds of the World. While Gavin blissfully sleeps, this vigilant bird, the ANZ Falcon, is on high alert. Yes, his ANZ Falcon watches for fraud 24/7. So should a fraudster use Gavin's card details while he snores, his ANZ Falcon will swoop in. ANZ Fraud Protection. 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Falcon is a registered trademark of Fairizer Corporation.
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8: Morning, everyone. No major delays around town this morning. She's starting to build through Slacks Creek, so we've got delays on the M1 northbound through that Slacks Creek stretch. A little busy on the Bruce Highway southbound through Mango Hills, around Deception Bay through to Bracken Ridge. We're adding about 5 minutes to the early morning commute. Gympie Road inbound through Castle Dines running under speed. Queen Street northbound around Alice Street through Goodna running pretty busy this morning as well. We'll keep our eyes on that. So if you see any dramas or delays on our roads, call the traffic hotline direct on 1300 595 937. I'm Liam, and that's the latest traffic on Smooth FM Bruce.
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9: Good morning, I'm Maham Kashani. Andy Burnham has become the UK's Prime Minister, replacing Keir Starmer. Starmer made his final address as PM outside 10 Downing Street before he and Burnham visited King Charles in Buckingham Palace. The new Prime Minister then gave his own speech on Downing Street, saying he wants a circuit breaker for Britain and brings some of the biggest changes the country has seen in 40 years. An Australian woman facing terrorism charges after living under Islamic State rule in Syria will be freed on bail. Rayan Al-Houli was charged in May with travelling to a declared conflict zone and joining IS. Her lawyers say she'll fight the charges, which carry a maximum 10-year jail term. A Senate inquiry has heard that a simple rule change could help banks and regulators tackle a surge in home loan fraud by criminal syndicates using artificial intelligence. The banking industry's peak body says banks could more effectively guard against fraudulent mortgage applications if they could access data held by the ATO through the Consumer Data Right. Banking Association head Simon Birmingham says ready access to AI has made it easy for organised criminals to generate fake income statements and get past lenders' integrity defences. And a Brisbane woman has naturally conceived identical quadruplets in what doctors have described as one of the rarest births in the world. The quads were delivered by caesarean at 28 weeks and 4 days gestation last week. Emily, Harriet, Alexa and Catherine are healthy but are being cared for in a neonatal intensive care unit. Updating sport. The Crows have failed in their challenge to Darcy Fogarty's 3-match striking ban at the AFL Tribunal. The panel finding Fogarty had time to decide to swing his arm at Sydney's Harry Cunningham, leaving him with concussion. Fogarty will now miss Adelaide's matches against Collingwood, Essendon and Richmond. And Spain's men's soccer team has landed back home in Madrid, proudly displaying the World Cup trophy a day after beating Argentina 1-0 in the final.
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0: Smooth weather.
9: A shower or two with tops of 22. Partly cloudy with a medium chance of showers tomorrow, also 22. Mostly sunny Thursday, slightly overcast Friday. And that's the latest on Smooth.
2: Yeah, thanks so much. G'day there, it's Nick Michaels. Pleasure having you with us as we start Tuesday with our More Music Breakfast Show here at Smooth Brisbane. Hope you're well and ready for lots of feel-good songs. Starting off with this one. Like that.
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0: It's a feel-good start of Tuesday on the More Music Breakfast Show here at Smooth Brisbane. And it's Nick with you this morning. Hope you're well. What a fantastic year it's been so far for F1 driver Kimi Antonelli. Another win over the weekend. He's only 19. He leads the Drivers' Championship. And the next race coming up on Sunday in Hungary. We wish him all the best. Our 6 o'clock news is next.
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8: Good morning, everyone. Plenty of early morning congestion around town this morning. She's running busy through Mango Hill on the Bruce Highway, southbound North Lakes through to Mango Hill. Busy in Castledine. Gympie Road is sliding in Castledine through Aspley. Is running under speed. The M1 northbound Loganholme to Sachs Creek is busy. Queen Street northbound to Alice Street and Smith Road through Goodna running slow. Boaters Road northbound through Parkinson and Callanvale also has early morning delays this morning. Busy on Boaters Road northbound through Parkinson and Callanvale this morning as well. We'll check it again soon. That's the latest traffic right here on Smooth FM Brisbane.
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9: Good morning, I'm Maham Kashani. Andy Burnham has become Britain's 7th Prime Minister in a decade, succeeding Keir Starmer, who quit 2 years after leading the Labour Party to a large parliamentary majority. Burnham was elected leader of Britain's governing Labour Party unopposed on Friday. In his first speech as British PM, he promised a new model of government and measures to tackle the cost of living.
10: We will help people to live well, building a more preventative state, investing in people's success rather than paying for failure. And that work starts now.
9: Israel's embassy has released a lengthy complaint ahead of Labour's national conference on its proposed position on Israel and Palestine. Labour will consider adopting a more detailed position on the conflict to replace the platform's previous call for recognition of a Palestinian state. International Development and Multicultural Affairs Minister Anne Ali says the Israeli embassy can express their concerns, but the conference is about Labour coming together and having robust discussions in a democratic way. Queensland is poised to use a captain's pick to rescue Axed Sports for the 2032 Brisbane Games. The IOC is expected to lock in the complete schedule later this year, but special rules allow host cities to choose extra events to help boost local ticketing appeal. The state's Olympics minister says he's ready to fight for local favourites. And spouses of people with dementia have a higher risk of developing the condition, according to a new study. About 1 million people in Taiwan were studied to examine dementia risk in married couples. Researchers found female spouses had a 75% higher risk of all types of dementia if their

0: partner had it, while male spouses had a 69% increased risk if their partner had the condition. Updating sport. Nathan Buckley has opened up about his extreme disappointment on missing out on the gig as a Tasmania Devils first senior coach, saying the situation has left him at a fork in the road. The Devils board met on the weekend and settled on Ken Hinckley as their biggest appointment ahead of joining the AFL for the 2028 season. Buckley says he'll stay focused on his immediate priorities at Geelong, and doubts he'll apply for the vacant coaching jobs at Carlton and Essendon. And in tennis, Bernard Tomic is back in the winner's circle with the Aussie veteran cracking his first Challenger Tour title in 8 years. The 33-year-old beat his Estonian opponent in 3 sets in the final of the Lincoln tournament in Nebraska.
1: 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Get double BP rewards or Qantas points until July 28. Turn into BP. Terms, conditions and exclusions apply.
2: Smooth weather.
0: A shower or two with tops of 22. Partly cloudy with a medium chance of showers tomorrow, also 22. Mostly sunny Thursday, slightly overcast Friday. And that's the latest on Smooth.
3: Thanks so much, Mahan. We might be up early getting brekkie sorted. We're about to head out for a walk or a run. We'll enjoy your morning as I play your feel-good songs. 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

0: 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Ooh, I gotta have faith. Because I gotta have faith. I gotta have faith.
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0: Tudor Easton doing the 9 to 5 morning commute here at Smooth FM Brisbane. And if that's you, have a great day. Hello, it's Nick Michaels. Good to have your company on our More Music Breakfast Show. Maybe a shower or two later this morning, top around 22. Looking at the same forecast for tomorrow. Then no rain from Thursday, mostly sunny after that. How are you going to work? Traffic update next. The Maxi Priest and Robert Palmer with more of the Feel Good here on Smooth FM Brisbane.
1: Brisbane's traffic on Smooth.
2: Morning, everyone. Busy this morning in the CBD. The Riverside Expressway running heavy inbound to the city exits. The Gateway Motorway northbound from 8 Mile Plains to Belmont running slow. Heavy on the Bruce, southbound North Lakes to Mango Hill, while Gympie Road inbound Castledine through Aspley also running heavy. In the M1 northbound, Logan under Sachs Creek's got delays, as does the southbound run through Eagleby and Beenleigh this morning as well. Heavy on Boaters at Road northbound through Parkinson and Callum Vale. If you see any dramas or delays in our roads, call the traffic hotline direct on 1300 59 5937. I'm Liam, and that's the latest traffic on Smooth FM Brisbane. We'll

0: Robert Palmer getting us moving this morning here at Smooth Brisbane. And it's the More Music Breakfast Show. Nick Michaels, thanks for being on board. Well, the Mount Gravatt Show's on this weekend. It's 110th anniversary. Logan Road Showgrounds there between 9 and 9 on Saturday, 9 till 4 on Sunday. There's Sideshow Alley, ring events, and of course the fireworks. Do you think we'll go along? Our 6:30 news, Mahab Kashani on the way.
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1: Brisbane's traffic on Smooth.
11: Morning, everyone. Some lights out this morning in Beenleigh, Logan River Road around Harburg Drive. Broken down car on the Bruce, northbound at Anzac Ave through Kalanga. Breakdown on the Gateway. Northbound around Miles Fighting Road through Rochdale has reduced speeds to 80. And a breakdown on the M1 northbound around Underwood Road through Underwood. Slowing things down. A little heavy on the Centenary inbound from Sumner through Jindalee and busy on the Pack Motorway inbound from Upper Mount Crouch through to the city exits. If you see any dramas or delays on our roads, call the traffic hotline direct on 1300 59 5937. I'm Liam. We'll check it again soon. That's the latest traffic on Smooth FM Brisbane.
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14: Good morning, I'm Maham Kashani. Andy Burnham has become the UK's Prime Minister, replacing Keir Starmer. Starmer made his final address as PM outside 10 Downing Street before he and Burnham visited King Charles in Buckingham Palace. The new Prime Minister then gave his own speech on Downing Street, saying he wants a circuit breaker for Britain and brings some of the biggest changes the country has seen in 40 years. An Australian woman facing terrorism charges after living under Islamic State rule in Syria will be freed on bail. Rayan Al-Huli was charged in May with travelling to a declared conflict zone and joining IS. Her lawyers say she'll fight the charges, which carry a maximum 10-year jail term. A Senate inquiry has heard that a simple rule change could help banks and regulators tackle a surge in home loan fraud by criminal syndicates using artificial intelligence. The banking industry's peak body says banks could more effectively guard against fraudulent mortgage applications if they could access data held by the ATO through the Consumer Data Right. Banking Association head Simon Birmingham says ready access to AI has made it easy for organised criminals to generate fake income statements and get past lenders' integrity defences. And a Brisbane woman has naturally conceived identical quadruplets in what doctors have described as one of the rarest births in the world. The quads were delivered by caesarean at 28 weeks and 4 days gestation last week. Emily, Harriet, Alexa and Catherine are healthy but are being cared for in a neonatal intensive care unit. Updating sport. The Crows have failed in their challenge to Darcy Fogarty's three-match striking ban at the AFL Tribunal. The panel finding Fogarty had time to decide to swing his arm at Sydney's Harry Cunningham, leaving him with concussion. Fogarty will now miss Adelaide's matches against Collingwood, Essendon and Richmond. And Australia's starting 11 will today be unveiled ahead of next month's test matches against Bangladesh in Darwin and Mackay. It's understood Michael Neeser has been omitted while spinner Nathan Lyon is poised to make his test return.
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1: Smooth weather.
14: A shower or two with tops of 22, partly cloudy with a medium chance of showers tomorrow, also 22. Mostly sunny Thursday, slightly overcast Friday. And that's the latest on Smooth.
0: Yeah, thanks so much, Mahan. And welcome on to our More Music Breakfast Show here at Smooth Brisbane. This was such a big hit for Whitney Houston. How will I know?

0: We are Sire with that feel-good vibe here at Smooth Brisbane with more music and less talk. And this is Nick Michaels. Nice to have you with us. Maybe a shower or two later this morning around lunchtime, 22. Same for tomorrow. No rain from Thursday, mostly fine after that. Backstreet Boys still to come. Also, Olivia Dean on the More Music Breakfast Show here at Smooth FM Brisbane.
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2: Morning, everyone. Lights out this morning at Beenleigh, Logan River Road around Harbour Drive. Breakdown on the Bruce Highway northbound at Anzac Ave through Kalanga. Breakdown on the Gateway northbound at Miles Putting Road through Rochdale. Reduced speeds there to 80. And a breakdown on the M1 northbound at Underwood Road through Underwood. The Centenary is running under speed inbound from Darra through to Jindalee. And heavy right now on South Pine Road inbound through Everton Park and Anogwood this morning as well. Now, if there's any dramas or delays on our roads, call the traffic hotline direct on 1300 595 5937. It's Liam, and that's the latest traffic. We'll check it again soon right here on Smooth FM.
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0: Olivia Dean's Man I Need here at Smooth Brisbane, and this is the More Music Breakfast Show with Nick Michaels. Thanks for tuning in. Much appreciated. Well, some friends went to see the movie The Odyssey over the weekend and said it was excellent. Must take a look. 7 o'clock news is next.
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2: Hey Brizzy, Romy Tightsell here from the Broncos NRLW squad. 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
5: Brisbane's traffic on Smooth.
6: Morning, everyone. Those lights still playing up in Beenleigh this morning. Logan River Road around Harburg Drive. Got a breakdown on the Bruce, northbound at Anzac Ave through Kalangu, and a breakdown on the Gateway, northbound at Miles Budding Road through Rochdale with reduced speeds to 80. Heavy on the Pack Motorway, inbound from Upper Mount Gravatt through to Tarragindi and Woolloongabba through to the Riverside Expressway, while the Gateway northbound stretching to Mackenzie's running slow around Mount Cotton Road, Mount Gravatt, Palabar Road, and around Burbank to the Gateway as well. See any dramas or delays, call the traffic hotline direct on 1300 595 937. It's Liam, and that's the latest traffic on Smooth FM Brisbane.
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7: Smooth. Good morning, I'm Maham Kashani. Andy Burnham has become Britain's seventh Prime Minister in a decade, succeeding Keir Starmer, who quit 2 years after leading the Labour Party to a large parliamentary majority. Burnham was elected leader of Britain's governing Labour Party unopposed on Friday. In his first speech as British PM, he promised a new model of government and measures to tackle the cost of living.
8: We will help people to live well, building a more preventative state, investing in people's success rather than paying for failure. And that work starts now.
7: Israel's embassy has released a lengthy complaint ahead of Labour's national conference on its proposed position on Israel and Palestine. Labour will consider adopting a more detailed position on the conflict to replace the platform's previous call for recognition of a Palestinian state. International Development and Multicultural Affairs Minister Anne Ali says the Israeli embassy can express their concerns, but the conference is about Labour coming together and having robust discussions in a democratic way. Queensland is poised to use a captain's pick to rescue Axed Sports for the 2032 Brisbane Games. The IOC is expected to lock in the complete schedule later this year, but special rules allow host cities to choose extra events to help boost local ticketing appeal. The state's Olympics minister says he's ready to fight for local favourites. And spouses of people with dementia have a higher risk of developing the condition, according to a new study. About 1 million people in Taiwan were studied to examine dementia risk in married couples. Researchers found female spouses had a 75% higher risk of all types of dementia if their partner had it, while male spouses had a 69% increased risk if their partner had the condition. Updating sport. Collingwood is working towards parting ways with Premiership star Bobby Hill. The 2023 Norm Smith medalist is contracted until the end of 2030 on a deal reportedly worth about $750,000 a season. But industry sources have confirmed talks between the Magpies and Hill's management are ongoing. Hill hasn't played a senior game since round 21 last year, largely because of personal issues. And Aussie athletes have begun arriving in Glasgow for the Commonwealth Games, with the bowls team planting the flag. 10 sports and 6 para sports, including athletics, swimming and netball, will feature across a 10-day event starting Thursday.
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5: Smooth weather.
7: A shower or two with tops of 22, partly cloudy with a medium chance of showers tomorrow, also 22. Mostly sunny Thursday, slightly overcast Friday. And that's the latest on Smooth.
10: Yeah, thanks so much, Maham. And welcome to our More Music Breakfast Show here at Smooth Brisbane. My name is Nick Michaels. Hope your morning's going well. Not as windy today as it has been. And those Echo Westerlies still to come.
5: 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No!

0: Earth, Wind & Fire with that feel-good vibe here at Smooth FM Brisbane. And it's Nick Michaels jumping in on the More Music Breakfast Show. Hope you're well. Thanks for making us a part of your morning. An overcast start to our Tuesday. Could see a shower or two around lunchtime, perhaps 22. So that plays out. And a few more showers tomorrow. No rain from Thursday. So I think it'll be mostly fine into Friday and the weekend. Well, still to come, Duran Duran and Bruno Mars here on Smooth FM Brisbane.
1: Brisbane's traffic on Smooth.
2: Morning, everyone. A couple of breakdowns around this morning. Broken down car on the Logan Motorway, westbound at Formation Street through Ellengrove. Traffic's back to the Centenary Highway. A breakdown on the Bruce northbound at Anzac Ave through Kalanga. And a breakdown on the Gateway northbound at Miles Padding Road through Rochdale. Reduced speeds to 80k's an hour. Lights still on flash. Logan River Road around Harburg Drive through Beenleigh. Heavy on Annerley Road inbound through Dutton Park and South Brisbane this morning as well. Now, if you see any dramas or delays on our roads, you can call the traffic hotline direct on 1300 595 937. It's Liam, and that's the latest traffic right here on Smooth FM Brisbane.

0: Tears for Fears, Head Over Heels here at Smooth Brisbane. And it's Nick with you this morning. NRLW Broncos and Knights in Coorparoo, Langlands Park on Sunday afternoon, 1:45. Expecting another good crowd. And of course in the NRL, the Broncos in Townsville on Saturday for the game against the Cowboys. Let's get the latest from the newsroom now with Maham Kashani.
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1: Brisbane's traffic on Smooth.
7: Got a breakdown of the Deegan deviation southbound around Brackenridge Road at the overpass through Bracken Ridge this morning. Lights are out Logan River Road at Harburg Drive through Beenleigh, and that breakdown on the gateway northbound at Miles Padding Road through Rochdale still causing delays, and speeds are still down at 80k's an hour. Heavy on Queen Street northbound at Alice Street and Smith Road through Goodna, while the Ippy Motorway eastbound Wakehold to Oxley running a little heavy this morning as well. Now, if you see any dramas or delays on our roads, call the traffic hotline direct on 1300 595937. It's Liam, and that's the latest traffic right here. We'll check it in soon on Smooth FM Brisbane.
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13: Good morning, I'm Mahan Kashani. More than 2,000 tonnes of illicit cigarettes has been seized by Border Force in the past financial year. More than 13 million vapes were also captured, an increase of more than 100% compared with 2025. Border Force officials claim the illicit tobacco products would have generated about $5 billion in tobacco taxes if sold legally. An Australian woman facing terrorism charges after living under Islamic State rule in Syria will be freed on bail. Rayan Al-Huli was charged in May with travelling to a declared conflict zone and joining IS. Her lawyer says she'll fight the charges, which carry a maximum 10-year jail term. An interview with Barnaby Joyce has taken a bizarre turn when he yelled at a dog. It happened while the One Nation MP appeared on the ABC and had just been asked about his feelings towards Pauline Hanson when the outburst took place.
20: Are you really comfortable with where she is taking you?
21: I think... Sit down! Sorry, it's a dog.
13: During the interview, Joyce defended her meeting with far-right British activist Tommy Robinson in the UK. And a Brisbane woman has naturally conceived identical quadruplets in what doctors have described as one of the rarest births in the world. The quads are being cared for, are healthy and being cared for in a neonatal intensive care unit. Updating sport. The Crows have failed in their challenge to Darcy Fogarty's three-match striking ban at the AFL Tribunal. The panel finding Fogarty had time to decide to swing his arm at Sydney's Harry Cunningham, leaving him with concussion. Fogarty will now miss Adelaide's matches against Collingwood, Essendon and Richmond. And Spain's men's soccer team has landed back home in Madrid, proudly displaying the World Cup trophy a day after beating Argentina 1-0 in the final.
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15: Smooth weather.
13: A shower or two with tops of 22, partly cloudy with a medium chance of showers tomorrow, also 22. Mostly sunny Thursday, slightly overcast Friday. And that's the latest on Smooth.
0: Yeah, thanks for update, Mahan. And it's good to have you with us on our More Music Breakfast Show here at Smooth Brisbane. And now John Parr, St Elmo's Fire.

0: Feel Good Station, Smooth Brisbane. Michael Jackson, want to be starting something? Well, you probably will if you happen to win Oz Lotto tonight. Jackpot at $15 million. And, of course, Powerball on Thursday, $40 million. Good luck if you've got a ticket. Hi, it's Nick Michaels. Great to have your company on our More Music Breakfast Show. Could see a few showers later today, 22. The same for tomorrow. They're mostly fine from Thursday. Heading into work, have a great commute. Robbie Williams and Diana Ross still to come here on Smooth.
1: Brisbane's traffic on Smooth.
2: Got a broken down car through Bracken Ridge this morning on the Deegan Deviation southbound around Bracken Ridge Road overpass through the Bracken Ridge stretch. We've got a breakdown on the gateway northbound at Miles Putting Road through Rochdale. Reduced speeds to 80. Lights are out at Beenleigh. They've been out for the last couple of hours. Logan River Road around Harburg Drive. Heavy on the Deegan Deviation southbound onto the gateway. Delays on the M1 northbound Logan Home through to Sachs Creek this morning as well. Now, if you see any dramas or delays on the roads, call the traffic hotline direct on 1300 595 937. It's Liam, and that's the latest traffic on Smooth FM Brisbane. We'll

0: Thanks for tuning in to our More Music Breakfast Show here at Smooth Brisbane. And this is Nick Michaels. Big shout out to if you're working in a cafe this morning, serving up all the coffees and brekkie. Welcome along. Nice to have you with us. 8 o'clock news with Maham Kashani coming up next. And then more songs to make us feel good. Looking forward to playing Gabrielle, one of our all-time favourites from Elton, Kiki D.
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2: Brisbane's traffic on Smooth.
3: Morning, everyone. Two-car crash in Cooperoo this morning. Old Cleveland Road eastbound at French Street. Just mopping up a crash in Cooper's Plains. Motors are right outbound around Boundary Road. Broken down car Deegan deviation southbound onto Brackenridge Road at the overpass through Brackenridge, giving us some delays.
0: Family violence, homelessness or trauma can spend years waiting for a door to open. 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
3: 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Two-car

0: If you've seen any dramas or delays in our roads, call the traffic hotline direct on 1-300-595-937. It's Liam, and that's the latest traffic on Smooth FM Brisbane.
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2: Good morning, I'm Mahan Kashani. Andy Burnham has become Britain's seventh Prime Minister in a decade, succeeding Keir Starmer, who quit 2 years after leading the Labour Party to a large parliamentary majority. Burnham was elected leader of Britain's governing Labour Party unopposed on Friday. In his first speech as British PM, he promised a new model of government and measures to tackle the cost of living.
3: We will help people to live well, building a more preventative state, investing in people's success rather than paying for failure. And that work starts now.
2: Israel's embassy has released a lengthy complaint ahead of Labour's national conference on its proposed position on Israel and Palestine. Labour will consider adopting a more detailed position on the conflict to replace the platform's previous call for recognition of a Palestinian state. International Development and Multicultural Affairs Minister Anne Ali says the Israeli embassy can express their concerns, but the conference is about Labour coming together and having robust discussions in a democratic way. Queensland is poised to use a captain's pick to rescue axed sports for the 2032 Brisbane Games. The IOC is expected to lock in the complete schedule later this year, but special rules allow host cities to choose extra events to help boost local ticketing appeal. The state's Olympics minister says he's ready to fight for local favourites. And spouses of people with dementia have a higher risk of developing the condition, according to a new study. About 1 million people in Taiwan were studied to examine dementia risk in married couples. Researchers found female spouses had a 75% higher risk of all types of dementia if their partner had it, while male spouses had a 69% increased risk. Updating sport. Nathan Buckley has opened up about his extreme disappointment on missing out on the gig as the Tasmania Devils' first senior coach, saying the situation has left him at a fork in the road. The Devils' board met on the weekend and settled on Ken Hinckley as their biggest appointment ahead of joining the AFL in 2028.
4: I'm glad they found their man, and they're really clear on that Kenny's the guy for them. And it leaves me in a really exciting role at Geelong, which I've been at, and the future there for me will inform my next step.
2: Buckley speaking on Fox Sports. And in tennis, Bernard Tomic is back in the winner's circle, with the Aussie veteran cracking his first Challenger Tour title in 8 years. The 33-year-old beat his Estonian opponent in 3 sets in the final of the Lincoln Tournament in Nebraska.
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1: Smooth weather.
2: A shower or two with tops of 22, partly cloudy with a medium chance of showers tomorrow, also 22. Mostly sunny Thursday, slightly overcast Friday. And that's the latest on Smooth.
6: Thanks so much, Mahan. Hello there, it's Nick Michaels with our More Music Breakfast Show on Smooth Brisbane. Did you have a good day yesterday? Well, I guess if you back Spain in the World Cup, it would have been a brilliant day. Now let's get for the feel-good song.
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0: That is such a good song from Elton John and Kiki D. Don't Go Breaking My Heart, of course, here at Smooth Brisbane. And it's Nick with you this morning in our More Music Breakfast Show. Bit of a cloudy start out Tuesday. Could see some showers later this morning with a top of 22. Same for tomorrow, but they're saying no rain for Thursday. Now, do you fancy a trip to New Zealand? Queenstown, absolutely stunning scenery. You could be there thanks to Holy Days and Cinemas August 6th. Discover Queenstown, New Zealand with luxury escapes. You can enter your details right now at smooth.com.au or on the Smooth Player app. And you feel like a good sing-along? I've got Britney Spears coming up next on Smooth FM Brisbane.
1: Brisbane's traffic on Smooth.
2: Got a broken down Ute on Gympie Road, inbound at Beamsgate through Castledon this morning. A breakdown on the gateway, northbound at Miles Padding Road through Rochdale has reduced speeds to 80. And lights on flash and Beanley Logan River Road around Harbour Drive. The Centenary is running under speed northbound around Springfield Lakes. The Pack Motorway has got inbound delays up in Macrobat right through the Riverside Expressway. And the gateway northbound Stretton and Mackenzie running heavy this morning as well. If you see any dramas or delays in our roads, call the traffic hotline direct on 1300 595 937. It's Liam, and that's the latest traffic on Smooth FM Brisbane.

0: It's a feel-good start of Tuesday with Huey Lewis and the news here at Smooth Brisbane. And it's Nick Michaels jumping in on the More Music Breakfast Show. The Lion King musical is coming to QPAC in November. 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Want to be quick? 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
1: Brisbane's traffic on Smooth.
7: Got a broken down car in Morrowfield, Bruce Highway, northbound around Lower King Street to avoid a broken down ute on Gympie Road in Mount of Beams Road through Castledine. A breakdown on the Gateway, northbound a Miles Putting Road through Rochdale has reduced speeds to 80 and lights are out in Beenleigh this morning. Logan River Road at Harburg Drive through that Beenleigh stretch, heavy on Wynnum Road and Lytton Road in Mount through Morningside and East Brisbane this morning as well. Now, if you see any dramas or delays on our roads, call the traffic hotline direct on 1300 595 937. It's Liam. That's the latest traffic right here on Smooth FM Brisbane.
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21: Good morning, I'm Mahan Kashani. Border Force officials have made record seizures of illegal cigarettes and vapes over the past financial year. According to News Corp, more than 2,000 tonnes of illicit tobacco has been found, as well as more than 13 million e-cigarettes during crackdowns on our streets and at border checks. The seized products account for nearly $5 billion in lost tobacco taxes. Israel's embassy has released a lengthy complaint ahead of Labour's national conference on its proposed position on Israel and Palestine. Labour will consider adopting a more detailed position on the conflict to replace the platform's previous call for recognition of a Palestinian state. International Development and Multicultural Affairs Minister Anne Ali says the matter will be discussed at Labour's upcoming national conference in Adelaide.
22: The Israeli embassy can put what they want to say, but the conference is about, you know, the Labour Party coming together and settling on our platform and having those robust discussions during conference in a very democratic way.
21: Major banks warn that a surge in fraudulent loan applications across the sector will get worse in the age of AI unless access to tax data is improved. Appearing before a Senate inquiry, top banking officials have backed federal government funding to assess the feasibility of the ATO safely sharing data with banks through the consumer data right. They argue the measure is needed to prevent criminal syndicates from making home loan applications using fake income statements. Andy Burnham has been ushered in as Britain's seventh Prime Minister in 10 years. Burnham rose to the UK's top political office after a weeks-long process to replace Sir Keir Starmer as Labour Party leader. In his first speech after becoming PM, Burnham pledged to do politics differently and provide cost-of-living relief for Brits. And a Brisbane woman has naturally conceived identical quadruplets in what doctors have described as one of the rarest births in the world. The quads were delivered by caesarean at 28 weeks and 4 days gestation last week. Emily, Harriet, Alexa and Catherine are healthy but are being cared for in a neonatal intensive care unit. Updating sport. The AFL Tribunal has upheld a three-match ban for Crows forward Darcy Fogarty. Fogarty was charged after his high hit on Sydney's Harry Cunningham in the second quarter of Adelaide's game with the Swans at the SCG. He'll now miss Adelaide's matches against Collingwood, Essendon and Richmond. And Nathan Lyon is set to make his test return in Darwin next month, with the veteran to be the only specialist spinner in Australia's squad to face Bangladesh. The squad for the series opener beginning on August 13 to be unveiled today.
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8: Smooth weather.
21: A shower or two with tops of 22, partly cloudy with a medium chance of showers tomorrow, also 22. Mostly sunny Thursday, slightly overcast Friday. And that's the latest on Smooth.
0: Thank you, Mahan. And it's good to have you with us on our More Music Breakfast Show here at Smooth Brisbane. And now let's get moving. Here's Lionel Richie, Dancing on the Ceiling.

0: Billy Ocean, Love Really Hurts Without You, here at Smooth Brisbane, with more music and less talk. As Nick Michaels, good morning. Thanks for being on board. Maybe some showers later this morning with a top of 22. Same for tomorrow, then no rain Thursday. It should be mostly sunny after that. Heading into work, hope you're having a good commute. Traffic update next, and then the Eurythmics and Tal Bachman on the More Music Breakfast Show.
1: Brisbane's traffic on Smooth.
2: Broken down car on the Bruce Highway, northbound at Lower King Street through Caboolture. Broken down ute on Gympie Road, inbound at Beams Road through Castle Diner. Broken down car on the Gateway, northbound at Miles Putting Road through Rochdale has reduced speeds to 80. Lights are out in Beaton Lea this morning. Logan River Road around Harburg Drive and Kelvin Grove Road and Countess Street inbound Kelvin Grove to the city. All running a little slow, while Colorado Drive's got inbound delays to Wonka to the city this morning as well. If you've seen any dramas or delays on our roads, call the traffic hotline direct on 1300 595 937. It's Liam, and that's the latest traffic right here on Smooth FM Brisbane.

0: Feeling good here at Smooth Brisbane and the More Music Breakfast Show. It's Nick Michaels. You might be working in a shop today, probably getting ready to open up, tidying up the displays, restock the shelves. Maybe grab a coffee and stay with us for your feel-good work day with Ty Frost. Coming up, Faith Hill, but first up there, 9 o'clock news. I'll catch you again tomorrow morning from 5:30.
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1: Brisbane's traffic on Smooth.
15: Broken down car on the Bruce Highway, northbound at Lower King Street through Caboolture. Broken down ute on Gympie Road, inbound at Beams Road through Castle Diner. Broken down car on the Gateway, northbound at Miles Putting Road through Rochdale has reduced speeds to 80. Lights are out in Beaton Lea this morning. Logan River Road around Harburg Drive and Kelvin Grove Road and Countess Street inbound Kelvin Grove over the city. All running a little slow, while Colorado Drive's got inbound delays to Wonka the city this morning as well. If you see any dramas or delays in our roads, call the traffic hotline direct on 1300 595 9937. It's Liam, and that's the latest traffic right here on Smooth FM Brisbane.
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16: Good morning, I'm Maham Kashani. Tons of illicit tobacco and millions of illegal vapes have been seized by Border Force at the nation's borders and streets in the past financial year. Border Force says the seizures are a major disruption to the illicit tobacco supply chain, preventing organised crime groups from profiting off the sale of more than 2 billion illegal cigarettes. The illicit tobacco products account for $4.7 billion in lost tobacco taxes. The opposition argues the Energy Minister should focus on lowering prices rather than attending climate conferences. News Corp reports Chris Bowen's department is spending more than $4 million to host foreign bureaucrats at a luxury resort in Fiji. The delegates will attend meetings ahead of the COP31 climate summit, which Mr. Bowen will preside over as co-president. Shadow Energy Minister Dan Tehan says Labor needs to get its priorities in order.
18: When is he going to do something about energy affordability rather than continue on with his COP vanity project?
16: Britain's newly appointed Prime Minister Andy Burnham has promised to do politics differently and provide cost of living relief for Brits. Burnham has become Britain's seventh Prime Minister in a decade, succeeding Keir Starmer, who quit 2 years after leading the Labour Party to a large parliamentary majority. And the White House has shared a series of snaps of Spain's World Cup celebration photo with Donald Trump in it after FIFA cropped him out. It's after he was booed while presenting medals in New York. Updating sport. Collingwood is working towards parting ways with Premiership star Bobby Hill. The 2023 Norm Smith medalist is contracted until the end of 2030 on a deal reportedly worth about $750,000 a season. But industry sources have confirmed talks between the Magpies and Hill's management are ongoing. Hill hasn't played a senior game since round 21 last year, largely because of personal issues. Updating sport. Collingwood is working towards parting ways with Premiership star Bobby Hill. The 2023 Norm Smith medalist is contracted until the end of 2030 on a deal reportedly worth about $750,000 a season. But industry sources have confirmed talks between the Magpies and Hill's management are ongoing. Hill hasn't played a senior game since round 21 last year, largely because of personal issues. And Aussie

0: para sports, including athletics, swimming and netball, will feature across a 10-day event starting Thursday.
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2: Smooth weather.
0: A shower or two with tops of 22, partly cloudy with a medium chance of showers tomorrow, also 22. Mostly sunny Thursday, slightly overcast Friday. And that's the latest on Smooth.
3: Isn't that a nice way to kick off the morning with Nick Michaels and the More Music Breakfast Show? 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Hello, it's Ty Frost and this is your Feel Good Workday.
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1: It is definitely a feel-good workday at Smooth FM with songs like that. Shania Twain, LaBelle as well, Lady Marmalade. Hello, it's Ty Frost. Good to have you here for your Tuesday. Thanks for choosing us to listen to. Many more songs to play for you, including a collaboration that is simply brilliant. Aretha Franklin and George Michael, I knew you were waiting for me. Next at Smooth.
2: 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Sounds like its protective instincts just kicked in. ANZ Fraud Protection. 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
3: 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And with fair dinkum four-wheel drive and a super light feel, the Jimny's your ticket to explore Queensland. 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